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1: Morgan Fire Control repeating for Warrensburg Fire. Respond to the area of 1 High Pines Terrace. Cross streets of Overlook Lane South. They report a dumpster fire. Fire Control 2003.
0: Sure, dispatch. I'm clearing you. It's Larry Cowell.

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2: All right, I'll get somebody else.
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2: Proceed, 2D58
1: will be en route. 4-5-1-0-4. 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
1: is en route to Green Mansions.
4: Normal is able to
1: get into the residence.
6: Warren's for Guard 2-5-2. On the scene, fully involved dumpster fire.
1: Fire control responding Warrensburg fire engines. Guard 2-5-2 is on the scene reporting a working dumpster fire. 2-0-0-6. 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The intersection of State Route 9 and Diamond Point Road, a two-car unknown PI motor vehicle accident. Approximately 40 Xanax.
6: Yeah. 66X headquarters, ZMS on scene.
1: They've been dispatched to stage in the area. Unknown PI motor vehicle accident. Fire control clear 2-0-0-6.
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7: control.
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2: Yeah, patrol's on 7-1-3.
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4: Sheriff, special. 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
2: 2-5-1, I apologize, you were covered. Are you responding up to Green Mansions or to the accident?
6: Car 251 heading to the accident.
2: 251 responding to the accident at 2007.
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0: Brian, subject on the line, looking to speak with an officer about some legal questions. Are you available?
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0: 2009.
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Respond to Ground Highland Meadows Terrace, room 173, at number 71 Longview Drive. A 97-year-old female, conscious, alert, breathing normally, ground level fall, facial laceration, unknown further injuries. 91 BLS response.

0: 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Respond to Eglana Highland Meadows Terrace, 71 Longview Drive, room 173 for a 97-year-old female, ground level fall, facial laceration, unknown further injury. Party 1, BLS response, fire control 2010.
1: No other buildings involved.
2: Received car 250 arriving on scene, confirming a working dumpster fire at 2010.
3: 9-10-5, TAC 9.
4: And 351 fire control.
0: Fire control's on for engine 351.
5: 10-5's on.
6: Just swing by station 1 once you get to that place.
0: Receive warrants for engine 351 arriving at 2011.
7: Before arriving on scene. 2011.
0: Attempting to locate 2011. DG66.
4: Secure for EMS.
0: Secure for EMS, 2011.
6: Six nurses.
0: 12904.
6: Yeah.
0: Receive Gonzales Ambulance 904 and route to Gonzales Hospital at 2011. Mm, 5-4, copy.
4: Copy. 2G66,
0: copy, ticket.
8: With two patients for evaluation, negative entrapment.
0: All responding Warrensburg Fire, Lake George EMS unit to the accident, Steer 9 and Diamond Point Road. Command's reporting two patients, both requesting evals, negative for any entrapment. Fire control clear at 2012.
6: Control's
0: on for ambulance 723.
7: Hi.
6: 723
4: responding.
6: Both units are clear.
0: 723 responding at 2013.
7: 2013. 584. Sure, dispatch.

0: clear last, if you could create me another incident for criminal mischief at 15 Woodlawn Path, and then you could close that out as well for me.
1: 15 Woodlawn, criminal 2014. MS Control's on for West Coast Falls, New York, 713.
2: Okay.
1: Region.
3: 5854.
1: She's in the lobby. She's indicating yeah. Both elevators are non-functional, and she has medications on the 10th floor that she needs from her apartment.
0: Copy. You go to Glens Falls Housing Authority for that. I'll head over and speak with her.
4: 1-3-6, Sheriff's Dispatch.
5: Sheriff's Dispatch.
4: There's no issues.
1: 904 out of Gunsville Hospital, 2015.
5: 532.
0: In service 184.
1: 532, 2015. 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
5: Sheriff's Dispatch.
1: 3-2, you're not attached.
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0: 2016. 536. I'm
1: in service. There's 2016. 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
6: In service
1: 174.
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1: 303. 534-2017. 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
4: 432.
1: Bridge Street. 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
4: I'll be off with a couple of males outside our station.
1: 531.
0: In service 135, and you can also show me around to that fireworks complaint I'll handle.
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1: 531 to handle the fireworks. 2017.
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1: Attack, Queens Bear Patrol's location. 532, Station 1. Station 1. Control the area of Ridge and Sunnyside. A suspicious male in the area states he's been soliciting for a fiber optic provider. However, the caller states that same male has been in the area since approximately noon. Describes as a male of Indian descent wearing a fluorescent vest, white t-shirt, black shorts. The caller requests an interview at 173 Sunnyside.
2: Car 36, or a chief officer contact communications. Car 36, chief officer contact communications. 2019.
1: Two G 57.
3: How much?
1: 2G 57. 2019.
0: Travis. Go ahead. We're going to be off in the Sunoco with New York, Mary David, Nora, 5918. 2019.
4: Be out of Earl Towers.
5: 4382211. I'll be clear back, there's no issues here. We're just waiting for a ride.
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2: Edward EMS, 1906 Stanford Ridge Road, Kingsbury, cross of Stanford Lane and Vaughan Road, 59-year-old, each male, unresponsive. Edward EMS, 1906 Stanford Ridge Road,
3: sure.
2: Kingsbury, cross of Stanford Lane and Vaughan Road, 59-year-old, male, unresponsive, 22-2.
1: Fire 3-1, believe it's going to be one and the same with your complaint. Some in place in Lake Ave, color putting fireworks in the area. 135.

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0: 4134, go ahead.
1: Route 9 southbound, just about to enter the city of Saratoga Springs. Sam Lincoln, Henry Edward, Adam Lincoln, Tom Henry. SL Health.
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5: Four.
0: If you can just back up 08 for a welfare check of 13 Jefferson Terrace, apartment C2, called in by Calvin Jackson. We have history of him calling in welfare checks on his kids. He's stating that their mother is a prostitute and he's concerned that she is selling their 6-year-old daughter.
5: Four, five.

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2: 5-2, EMS Control.
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1: 2035.
3: CPR in progress. EMS is on the scene.
2: 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We're going to head that way.
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1: Four three four four three 11 traffic. North Main at Williams, New York, Lincoln, John Young, 3974.
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8: 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The silver Chevy Trailblazer unable to maintain lane. Looks like they're pulling out of the storage now. Mary Adam Paul, 4120.
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3: Confirming it's going to be for Shannon. 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
4: 467-558-134.
3: 10-4. 4205. Sorry? Shannon, wait, is non-driver ID only revoked at a Porter's Corners and say CP negative?
4: 10-4.
3: 882-4210.
1: Oh, yeah, it was caller.
0: 2043.

0: Eastern Greenwich, Fort Edward EMS, Argyle 817 and 402 to the Argyle room. 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
1: 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They did ask them to stop, but they're still setting off fireworks in the area.
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1: Second call. 50 Notre Dame Street, Village of Fort Howard, cuts to the Delsing, Norm Lane, and Rogers Street. 78-year-old male, severe difficulty breathing.
2: Fort Edward, Fort Ann, also dispatching Moreau EMS. 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
1: gentlemen. You too.
0: We're going to be 10-8, the individual left prior to our arrival. I will 10-21 for further.
1: 10-4.
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1: 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Come on. 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

0: first name, Tamar, Tom, Adam, Michael, Adam, Robert, middle initial A as in Adam. Date of birth is possibly November 19th.
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3: Victory County Route 24, caller advising his mother's husband is threatening him, the James guy. 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

0: sheriff's special.
1: Did you happen to run him, see if there's any wants, any OPs on file or anything, please?
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0: 2059.
2: EMS controller 2752.

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0: What was the address on the other fireworks complaint again?
1: 2-1-3 East River Drive.
0: That's nowhere close to this one, correct?
1: Negative. They're quite a few miles apart.
0: Copy. We'll go check the other one.
1: 2-1-0.
2: Prior issues in the past there. And the third, they also received a panic alarm from the home security system as well.
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4: Cold parent issues, I'll be clear.
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0: Michael Adam Nora, Christian Jordan, John Ocean Robert, David Adam Nora, then initial N as in Nora. Date of birth is 10/2/1990.
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4: Jordan from Jack Valley. G. David, negative file, negative OB.
3: So apparently, from what I've gathered from Manchester, the alarm completely malfunctioning was set off by Northshire. Last I spoke to Manchester, they had no one that had responded.

Appreciate it. We do have Tech 501's acknowledged a caller awaiting additional manpower, and then they'll be on the road.

0: 116.
1: I want to be clear of the cat complaint. I was unable to locate an owner, checked a couple of houses surrounding. I removed the cat, made contact with my previous complaint. She ended up finding her wallet. I'm going to be clearing in service.
2: 1352 EMS.
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5: You can get enough units up there and you can send me one.
3: The caller that was across the street can see a minivan in the parking lot that is dark colored. Hear a child screaming from inside the van and beeping a horn. She's concerned for their welfare.
4: 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Show me how to see.

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0: 528 and 536, number 7 East Avenue, cross streets of Main Ave. Hannah Smith is the caller. Reporting she was in some type of physical domestic with a John Janos at that residence. Caller then reported she walked over to a neighbor's house, however, could not provide me the address and then disconnected. I'll be attempting to contact her back to get further.
1: 128.
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0: me?
1: Caller Scott Ballard.
2: Could you call me?
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1: I'll be out at the park. Did they say whereabouts in the park?
2: Is she across the street or? She was a number 4 and went back to the scene and then left again. The last time this occurred, we caught up with her on Central Avenue on foot. Receive, you could just advise my second. 2832. She might be on foot in the area. Last incident we had, she left on foot on Central.
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1: Good evening, sir. We were just told by Warren County that we're no longer needed for the standby.

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2: Last name Smith, Sam, Mary, Ida, Tom, Henry. First name Hannah, Henry, Adam, Nora, Nora, Adam, Henry. 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

0: John Gerardi only, showing as a suspended. There are negative files. There is one order protection protecting her from the Jonathan Janos. That is a refrain from.
1: Lake George Mini Mark, 2217, State Route 9. VNT complaint, possible intoxicated operation. A silver Honda CRV bearing New York King Tom King 6340 was observed through the village, low speed, also crossing over the center line, currently parked at the Exxon. A vehicle has both a front left fender damage.
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0: Havens, Fulton EMS, acknowledging Skeensboro 494 in the rooms and 428 to the rooms. Fairhaven and Fulton, you can cancel at this time. 2131.
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2: 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She has a valid D, David, negative files, order protections.
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0: Edward EMS, fear third call, acknowledging 7154, respond. Priority 1 ALS, 98 Oak Street, Hudson Falls, cross of Pearl Street and Mechanic Street, residence, 60-year-old female with chest pain.

CMS for your third call, acknowledging 7154 responding, priority 1 ALS, 98 Oak Street, Hudson Falls, cross up Pearl Street and Mechanic Street, 20 residents, 68-year-old female with chest pain, 2135.

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1: Caller from 19 Towpath Lane advising the subject in the minivan was driving through the neighborhood and screaming. I left north on Towpath. Looking for an area.
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0: 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We will be back.
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1: Respond 95 Lake Avenue, Lot 10, Stump Road and Bay Road. The unknown age male with abdominal pain.

is there an emergency? It's on 95 Lake Avenue, Lot 10, crusher to Stump Road and Bay Road for an unknown age male with abdominal pain. A per 81 BLS response. Fire control clear, 2156.

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2: 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Cambridge EMS, ALS, with Huzik Regional Emergency Services, 121 Rogers, AF, Huzik Falls, 73-year-old male, ETOH positive, syncopal episode, 2158.

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1: 4-4 across of Teal and Lane and Baldwin Corners Road. 74-year-old female general. Fort Danny MS Purdy, 2BLS 4448-04 across of T.O. Owens Lane and Baldwin Corners Road. 74-year-old female general, miss 2203.

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1: EMS Control 2243.
2: 4519, yeah.
3: 4163, 87 southbound, passing 215.
1: 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Roll 2214. EMS Control 2152.
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George, emergency. Morgan Fire Control for Lake George, emergency. Respond O'Sullivan's Motel, number 410 Canada Street, room 34. 38-year-old female, finger injury from shutting in a door. Finger is bleeding. I probably wouldn't be able to respond. Morgan Fire Control, repeating for Lake George, emergency. Respond O'Sullivan's, number 410 Canada Street, room 34. A 38-year-old female, a finger injury from shutting in a door. Her finger is bleeding. Hey, Priority 1BLS response, fire control clear, 2218.

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2: Station 1 5 3 2 back lot 2G66 Canada Elizabeth Little 5 4 5 station 1 5 3 4 2G66. Two calls in Lake George. The first is O'Sullivan's Motel in room 34. If two subjects that are intoxicated, sounds like they're in a verbal altercation now. Also sending EMS for a finger injury. It's bleeding. The second call is going to be the Lakeview Inn at 5 Canada Street for a 58-year-old female choking. Units are covering each other. 534, go first, please.
3: I'm closer to O'Sullivan's. I'll handle that.
2: 2G66 en route to the choking at Lakeview and 5 Canada.
4: Number 5 Canada Street, the Lakeview Inn, room 201. It's a 58-year-old female choking on rice. Passing air at this time and vomiting.
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0: 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O'Sullivan's, 410 Canada Street in room 34, crusher to Mountain Drive and Lake Avenue. 38-year-old female finger injury from shutting it in a door. 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Fire control clear at 2221.
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2: EMS control, are you on 711?
1: 711 arriving Glens Falls.
2: West Glens Falls, are you on 711 out of Glens Falls Hospital, 2222? EMS control, Lake George, you're on 730.
3: 730, we're in the area. Can you confirm the name of the restaurant?
2: It's not going to be a restaurant. It's going to be the Lakeview Inn at number 5 Canada Street. And it's right at the intersection of 9 and Elizabeth Little Boulevard, right across from the Aero Bank.
3: Racing, show us something.
2: We see Lake George, we're on 730 on the scene at 2222. Yeah, lost control. We see 13, we're on 753, responding at 2223.

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0: Waterford EMS, Northside Fire, some medical assist, 1 Charlie back pain, 71 Fair Cove Avenue, apartment 2, across the Bolt, Canal Street, tag 32231.
1: Walworth Street, repeating 551 and 5654 for a medical assist to 14 Walworth Street. 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
0: I'll be clear, EMS is secure on scene. Does 534 need a second?
2: Headquarters 534. 534. 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
1: 257, I'm clearing the hospital in service.
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3: Center 537 or 562. 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Several subjects on the pier with loud music. 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

0: 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EMS 107 and a half Maple Street, Hudson Falls, between Chestnut Street and Combs Ave, three-week-old female seizure activity, 2236.
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1: We're
2: 328. You're headed to the area of Nelson at Union for a welfare check on a white male wearing a suit jacket with a blue polo shirt and khaki pants. He was laying on the ground, but at the end of the call, the caller stated that he was attempting to stand up. 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
0: 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You are looking for a Gerald 12, Jared 9, Jeremy 3, Remington, the three children involved in the car crash earlier. The mother was supposed to call DSS back to let them know how the children were doing. He can no longer get in touch with her.
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0: Ten four four. 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
1: Eliminated. 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
2: I'll be on a traffic stop north of the village on Lakeshore, intersection of Lower Hubble Lane, New York Reg, King Adam X-ray 6214.
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interstate patrols. Tunnel Orange. A disabled vehicle, ID7 northbound between 23 and 24, it's a white Honda on the shoulder. I believe they're going to be on the left-hand shoulder. The operator speaks French. They were informed that the police would be coming, that the vehicle would most likely be towed, and that they would have to stay in a hotel overnight until a shop opened in the morning.

0: headquarters, 2G58.
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1: Where is he?
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0: 11-8-2, I'm the operator. 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
0: Ida Adam, Nora Adam, Mitchell D. David, date of birth 12-17-1997. Passenger out of Louisiana, last name McBride, Michael Charles Boy, Robert Ida, David Edward. First name Aranisha, Adam, Robert Ida, Nora Edward Ida, Sam Henry Adam, Mitchell M. Mary, date of birth 3-20-1994.
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Your operator, Tatiana, is showing not on file New York, showing valid out of Mississippi. Arnisha, showing not on New York, showing. It is pretty cool. Chevy Silverado, color blue, is valid to a Trevor first. Shout out to Falls. Trevor is.

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2: One 66 Park Manor, 7 Northside Drive, silent open line. After showing an Arthur Martin, no answer, may call.
0: Zero 48.
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0: EMS dispatch to Marl EMS, a Priority 1 Delta response for respiratory distress with a fall. 17 Van Hill Drive. I'm a call 23, how'd you attack?
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0: 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He seems agitated, stating he's not going to open the door.

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1: It's going to be 17E Edward Sandhill Drive, and if you look at line number 1, we do have a patrol started as well. He states the door is locked, but line 1 may provide access.
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0: 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Roy and Caroline, New York Vanity, Sue, Boy, Adam, Sam, Edward, David.
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2: 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He heard what he believes to be gunshots in the area. 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

0: I'm just saying, 2359, we have state police en route to just advise if you're gonna
1: do. Receive, we'll give you the updates if we get it. If we get it.
0: Great. I'm just saying, 2359, we have state police en route to just advise if you're gonna do.
1: Receive, we'll give you the updates.

0: There's nothing active at this time. We had two individuals uncooperative walk away from us, told us it was just verbal. 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
1: 10-4, nothing showing, checking the area. 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
2: Witness is also stating this may have occurred at 15D as in David to Jefferson.
1: 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Our call at least from 15.
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0: Vanderbilt, the area where I saw the parties initially.
1: Ten four, attempting contact at 15 Eos and Edward 2.
2: Currently last 402 Cold Springs Road in Wells. 78-year-old female fallen, possible lift assist. Currently last 402 Cold Springs Road in Wells. Between East Wells Road and Hidden Springs Lane, 78-year-old female fallen requesting lifting assistance 0002.

0: 12. 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I'm saying two negative.
1: Everyone.

0: her at the end of the night from Adam and Nicole paired and see if she's there.
1: Amos. Just updating, still unable to obtain access. 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
2: Still showing them en route, stand by, I'll get underneath you.
3: Hey, Adam. Date of birth 8/6/1983/83. Second city, last name Johnson. Common spelling, first name Mackay. Michael Edward King Henry Ida. Mitchell W's and William. Date of birth 8/17/2005/05.

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4: Have a ruby road
2: 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She is constantly breathing, fallen, requesting
5: 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Jeremy Kregel.
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0: the Men's Warehouse, 24 Park Avenue, a street sweep for being harassed by a homeless subject.
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2: It's going to be last of George Adam Robert Charles Ida Adam hyphen Sam Henry Adam William. First of Travis, common spelling, middle J, John, date of birth 12/16/2007, blackmail.
3: 7-4.
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He's gonna go to the men's warehouse.

Fire 5651 for a retail and 1 Delta Medical Assist, 82 Crescent Street, Apartment 3A is an Adam. 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Dispatch clear at 0015.

0: 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I'm being
1: 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It's going to be a 27-year-old female sick person with abnormal breathing. She has a female vomiting blood.
0: Arrival 0015. 7-9, Jersey Dispatch.

0: But
1: she's not looking to press charges. However, she still needs to clean that property. Donald's going to have to move along a fair distance due to his conduct.
0: Copy. That's what he wants to do anyways.
1: Perfect. 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

0: 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Clear.
1: 10-4.

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0: emergency and ambulance. 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
1: Does EMS still have eyes on him? I just passed by the Hilton Garden. Didn't see anybody.
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1: 10-4.

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8: New York, white male, last of Hyman, Henry, Edward, Ida, Michael, Adam, Nora, Nora, first of Kyle,
9: Billings,
8: middle spelled out Donald, David, Ocean, hey, Nora, Adam, Lincoln, David, date of birth 9/28/2000.

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The Hyman subject showing not on file in New York is showing a Vermont license expiring 9/28/27, negative files.

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2: 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Cameron JMS, 2561, Sierra 22 in Jackson, right 2BLS, 80-year-old female, fallen, possible lift assist, 0053.

0: 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Patrol 6 Caldwell Lane in Hague will be off Overbrook Road as a cross. We'll be speaking with Mary Lou Doolin. Stated she has been advised that her 2018 Red Malibu is going to be stolen tonight.
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1: Faith is showing no New York license surrendered out of Quebec Drive, this city. Showing to have a valid license out of
0: Newfoundland. Okay, 191. Showing a status of expired. Date of 5/31/26. The RO showing no New York license. She is showing a Vermont license expiring 10/11/2029. 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

0: 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Johnsburg Road. 37 security alarm activation. 103 Friends Point Drive North, the off Lakeshore Drive north of Graphite Mountain Road, showing the Oliver residence front door.
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0: 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Was the music coming from 50 Colvin, or was that just where the caller was?
1: Music was coming from 50 Colvin.
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0: 962.
1: Just out of curiosity, where's the caller's address?
0: Caller did not give an address, stated he was going back to bed, did not want to speak to an officer. He had been advised by a member to call every time there was a music complaint.
1: Copy that. 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
2: Arriving Gunfall.
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0: State Route 9N, cross street of Orleans Way and Kings Road, will be Cottage F is in Frank. 49-year-old female has been sick for a week, vomiting. Fire control for Lake George emergency, priority 2 BLS, Kathy's Motel, 2354 State Route 9N, cross streets of Orleans Way and Kings Road, Cottage F is in Frank, 49-year-old female has been sick for a week, vomiting. Fire control clear at 0128.
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2: Fire respond 241 Ridge Street, upstairs, apartment, a 63-year-old male, difficulty breathing, oxygen saturation level in the 80s, a COPD history, a party when I was responding.
3: Yeah.
4: The extended case, we're going to be issuing for walking them back to the car to issue for a second.
2: On 241 Ridge Street, the upstairs apartment across from Sanford and Raymond. 63-year-old male, difficulty breathing, oxygen saturation level
3: 5702570.
2: Party 1A, officer spot 129.
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1: at 0130, 2 Bravo Medical Assist, 194 West Circular Street. Moving for a 73-year-old female fallen, unknown further status, cautious alert.

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1: is funny. I'm 36 Allen Drive, apartment 4. Both have a female, caller 4, one has a handgun, and one has a knife.
2: Four. Caller's a Tyler Sloop, and has an altercation between approximately 4 minutes ago. The subject got out of a van and brandished a knife at another male. The male allegedly told his mother caller did not witness any weapons. The subject was back in a van and left. The other male went back into an apartment for trying to obtain.
3: All right, 0133.
4: Yeah. 782, just for confirmation, the male with the firearm went back to the apartment or went back into the van.
2: And the male with a knife got back into a van and left.
4: 7.
5: You can return, sir.
4: Appreciate it. Thank you. Sorry, dispatch, copy.

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5: We're arriving.
4: 882 to all units headed to 36 Allen Drive. Be advised, the caller did not see the direction of a brown or gray van, unknown registration. The caller stated that the subject with a handgun went into an apartment across the street from the caller.
6: 730, arriving 136.

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1: The exit 8 park and ride. Check on the vehicle.
2: 1 second.
3: Be advised, I don't let that fall soon. No sign of a van.
4: Seven. 1782. Just to confirm, what apartment was the caller in?
5: Caller's in apartment 4.

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2: 28 River Sierra Alton Boulevard.
3: Plate on the vehicle I have here is Henry, Henry, Nora, 6594. It's on a red Toyota Prius. I'll have a VIN for you. Let me know when you're ready for it. John, Tom, David, Zebra, Nora, 3, Edward, Union, 0, Charles, 3, 1,
0: Cambridge Ambulance, 2254 is currently on the scene, 2561, State Route 22 in Jackson, for an 80-year-old female fallen. We have an attempted status check times 3, no contact.
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0: 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Initial R. Robert. 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
0: Glenwood in front of the Queensbury Town Court with New York, King Victor Mary, 1986.
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3: 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Elizabeth, 505 out of Whitehall, we're on the phone with Washington County, now we'll advise.
2: I'm also going to have on my name and date of birth on record. Last name, Huntington, Henry, Union, Nora, Tom, Ida, Nora, George, Tom, Ocean, Nora, first name, Christopher, common spelling, initial, J, John, date of birth, 7/22/1992.
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1: Looking at it right now. She's at the Speedway, looking to see if you want her in Sarasota County.
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1: Neglect child.
4: There's an order against protecting Christy Eggleston. 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
1: Not as of yet. 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
1: 328.
2: I'm clearing now. What was the message from 49?
1: File 5, Elizabeth Cohen.
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5: 4-13,
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5: Address is 36 Allen Drive, apartment 1.
2: K-41. Very deep disregard. 2A, if you want to go back and check on that, I'll head my way to Fort Edward. I'm 40 Argyle still.
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0: Who's it at? 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

0: 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He's showing valid DM at a false spot in CIC negative.
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3: 26268 4 and 5 0
2: I'll be off with 1A. We'll be off at the Homer Smith Memorial Park check-in.
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1: It was an accidental activation. I'm in service. 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
0: They were secure. The patrol left the scene several minutes ago, stating they were still secure. Two sixteen. 2252 in service, 216.

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0: 562. 562 is around.
1: En route at 0220, came in as a commercial fire alarm, 30 Crescent Ave, the Four Winds of Saratoga. Just showing a general fire alarm for zone 200. There's no building. We're attempting to reach out to the key holders.

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1: Enter at 0221. 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
2: 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The RO showing not on file in New York. 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

0: Greenfield Fire Zone, 27A Medical Assist, 428 Ridge Road, crossing Plank Road. Hey, is that the response for Greenfield problems? Town call 233, Operations Tag 3.
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0: I'm going to be off 12.
1: A 2011 BMW color gray.
2: 34.
1: The RO is showing a Vermont license expiring 1-12-2028, negative 5.
3: Kingsbury, date of birth of 10-2-75. Status is valid on an E. Edward, expiration 10-2-27. Negative file.
4: Yeah,
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4: EMS.
3: The order is protecting
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3: her
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I got nothing all the way to 21.

0: referred to?
1: I'm having issues with the portal. If you could run Vermont ID in Vermont and then New York, it's going to be 329-90819. 329-90819.
2: Five nine zero, Ivy Ellis.
3: 247.

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0: 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Should be enough.
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0: 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We're now in hang up, possible domestic. 7 Cranberry Lane, cross of Ivy Court.
1: Four 197 Brittle Path and Thoroughbred Way.
2: 4166 Corner Road.
0: He's having an argument with his mother, possible special needs there. 7 Cranberry Lane.
1: 19.
2: 4166.
0: There is history with that subject in the past becoming an aggressive response.
3: 348. Out of service. 0300.

0: if she picked it up fast, drove down on the side streets, and essentially took Dixon down. So I didn't see her on aviation at all.
1: Black car went straight across, hop on the westbound road from there.
2: 401 to me. Check your phone. Yeah, I was trying to call and my calls aren't going through for some reason. 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

0: 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Maybe she scooped down westbound and headed over this way.
1: Down Fox Farm there, I never would have seen her come out and go on to Potter Road.

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2: Temple Sinai for disturbance for a female having a mental crisis screaming about how people should be dead. Do we have anybody that can clear?
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2: 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Yeah.
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0: C545. 0315.
1: I'll be off of 108.
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1: 10-4.
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0: 12.
2: LNC David, this city. Multiple OPs on file and CSU is negative.
3: Roger, 315.

0: 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Your welfare is okay. 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
1: Okay, route to 71 Homestead Road. They're advising to use the back door for best patient access.
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Clifton Park Avenue, MS 1000 response, 3 Wall Street, the Bentley. Apartment 110, cross 74 to Hanover for a fall. Operation on TAC 3, 338.

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0: Fire dispatch.
2: Mr. 529.
1: 562 copies. We're around priority 2. It is the same zone as earlier.
0: You're route at 529. Correct. It's going to be the same zone. Caller advised, or maintenance also advised, it's going to be the same issue.
3: 560, 562.
1: Go ahead.
3: You can return if you want. I'll go up there priority 2 and confirm with them.
1: 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Appreciate it, Kevin.

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Rehab 17 Madison Street, Susan Charles Wing, 55-year-old male, altered mental status. Grimley Moss, Grimmel Center for Nursing and Rehab, 17 Madison Street, Susan Charles Wing, 55-year-old male, altered mental status, 531.

EMS, typically the first of two calls. First is a one trolley response over 900 Rock City Road, left 227, across the Montpelier Tamarack Drive. Really, Thompson, 65-year-old female.

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One Delta response, 5 Tanager Way, crossing Cardinal Lane and Park Drive south for Paul. 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

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No smoke, no flames, but the alarm is going off. We're going to be operating on Ops 1, fire control clear, 539.

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0: headquarters 514.
1: I'm in service, and I'm out on Quaker Road, Virginia. Tom Adam Frank, 7519. Not sure if it's disabled. 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

0: 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I'm back in service.
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2: 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Our day crew should be in.
1: Appreciate that, 604.
0: DMS dispatch to community requesting additional resources for the scene 900 Rock City Road, Lot 227, for a left assist. Fire department was also activated for priority 2 at 604.

0: T-minus 1352.
1: 1352 is
0: in. Okay, no response from the fire department or your agency. Do you want to move on to the next fire company?
1: Yes, please.
0: Okay, starting the next available fire company at 607.
1: Took
0: a landline from 1355. They're responding. Is that going to be sufficient, or do you still want to activate the next agency for fire?
2: Can you confirm what the other unit is?
3: Four seasons are straight off.

Merrick, I'm Rock City Falls Base. Merrick, I'm Rock City Falls Base. We'll be responding at 900. Rock City Road. 609.

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1: Farrakhan 53-6.
0: We're arriving in the Rock City. The patient has been taken care of by EMS, and all Rock City units will be clearing back in.
1: EMS.
2: EMS.
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0: C 545. 0631.
2: Oxville. 2G68, exit 23. 2G68, exit 23, southbound between 23 and 22, a disabled light gray Jeep on the shoulder.
3: 68, receive, I'll be in there.

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1: 4118 Riviera Run, City Mechanical.
4: 223 I-87 northbound exit 14.
1: 451 Bosberg Road, headbound.
2: On a Whitehall patrol to County Route 10. For an abandoned vehicle, complete location.
5: New truck. It's going to be a GMC white male slumped over the side of the vehicle. The caller left approximately 10 minutes ago. He was in that state when he left.
4: 23.
5: 2G24, 2G23, 642.
2: Salt Shed, 2113 County Route 10 in Whitehall. We cross of East Bay Road.
0: Yeah,
2: caller's Rick Lambert. He's indicating that somebody abandoned a boat there at the property.

0: address. I'm Jesse, OP negative.
1: 10-4. Give all the callers info.
2: I can handle that. Abandoned boat. Negative. I'm going to be covering the Whitehall post.
1: Same last name. First name, Christine. Charles Henry Robert.
2: Whitehall Village, Salt Shed, 2113, Charter 10 in Whitehall. We cross the East Bay Road. You're the one on my side.
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0: 0634.
1: Caller's valid that address. NCSC will be negative.
2: What's your comment?

EMS 1957. Just aware, the alarm company did speak with what they believe to be the patient on site. However, she's too far away from the patient for them to hear what she's saying, what the issue is. They believe it's possibly going to be a fall.

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0: 451.
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It's going to be brought at 4th, New York, Mary Charles Zebra 9242.

0: The male subject woke up. He left. Unknown direction of travel. However, the registration returns to Runnell Road in Schenectady.
1: 238, copy.
0: 238, copy. Can you go to play again? 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
1: 1864 Pilot Knob Road, Fort Ann. The Bombard residence, residential alarms showing to the Motion living room.
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1: Whatever, 337.
2: Both units have marked.
0: Right,
1: attending a 2-8 harassment, not in progress, Village of Fort Edward. The caller's not currently home. She has questions about an order of protection.
3: 2G23 County, I'm in the area of Bowling.
1: 0656.
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1: Four 168 Sheriff.

Alberta Racing Greenwich, automatically delayed for Argyle's second call. 5262 Super 40 in Argyle, cross of King Road and Trip Road. 87-year-old female, possible stroke. Argyle East and Greenwich, Fort Edward, automatic major lead for Argyle's second call. 5262, Staver 40 in Argyle, cross of Kinney Road and Trip Road. 87-year-old female, possible stroke at 0702.

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0: last name Tom, Union, Paul, Ida, Zebra, first name Christian, common spelling. 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
1: Yeah.
0: Between County Route 44 and 0197.

0: 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Fort Edwards responding 708.
1: 110, County Route 43 in Argyle. I mean, a 44-year-old male, general illness, vomiting.
2: Reese, we'll divert to that. 110, County Route 43.
1: That's affirmative. Cross of County Route 44 and State Route 197.
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0: 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Glenhaven Trailer Park, 223 State Route 28, Lot 10. 79-year-old female, chest pain, difficulty breathing. 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
2: Fire Control, West Glens Falls. Emergency, West Glens Falls Fire first responders. Party 1 ALS, the Glens Falls Center, 152 Upper Sherman Avenue. South Wing, Room 66. 97-year-old female, near fainting episode. 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Low blood pressure, low pulse.

0: Patrol West Glens Falls, Emergency West Glens Falls Fire First Responders. Party 1 ALS to Glens Falls Center, 152 Upper Sherman Avenue, South Wind Route 66.
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4: County 901, 497, 126. He is available in the out of half of the year. PIOO accident, 58 Paper Road, across the lobby from the other side.
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0: EMS Control, ambulance 711.
2: 830-8789.
5: Responding.
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3: 711 responding at
4: 721. 3-2, Mo. 2-G-3-1-87, southbound exit 9. Bystander reported that a male stated he was on his way to the hospital when he crashed and is now trying to see it. We're still trying to see it.

0: fire. Half Moon to rescue. Clifton Park, Half Moon EMS. The approach to Bravo response for a motor vehicle accident. 58 Tabor Road. Cross a Leafy Lane and Northern Sites Drive. Say one car MBA.
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2: Robert John, 4653. That's Lincoln Robert John, 4653. A Toyota Gray sedan.

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0: 337. You're in route. Reported to be in and out of consciousness. Currently conscious. They just did a finger stick advice in about 90 now right now.
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0: Judy Ross is reporting that her daughter, Akira Fisher, is in a black Honda parked at that location. 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

0: 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We're going to be pulling off on north, probably.
1: 10-4.
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3: Northbound on Middle Line Road, north of Galway Road. 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Turns on a 2016 Jeep Wrangler, color white. Callers still following.

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0: 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Patient feels faint.
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2: It's going to be near River Street and Milton Ave. It's going to be the bridge on Milton just off of River Street. 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
3: 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I'll be in route.
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1: Valley Road for a fire alarm activation, showing the zone as Deer Cabin. Partial clear at 823.
0: Throw it down as first.
6: Queens 723, EMS Control.
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5: Queensbury Ambulance 723 responding at 823.
0: R. David 6569. And we're ready for two New York State client IDs.
5: Found a loose jet ski in the water. He's going to try and get the registration. See if he can track down the RO.
7: Nothing.
5: 24.

0: 4204. First place is valid 2012 GMC Terrain color white. And second plate is valid 2020 Chevy Equinox white. Candace Fuller, valid D. NTIC is negative out of Jefferson Terrace. And Noah McFarland is showing valid D out of Greenfield Center. 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
1: 5-3, go ahead.
2: 825.
1: 153 unknown PI, Maine and Martindale. Two cars. Hello.
3: Fire control for Hudson Falls Fire, Fort Edward EMS. Two car MVA with unknown injuries.
2: Do the tunnel call
3: Street
2: for
3: and Martindale Avenue in Hudson
2: Farms.
3: Falls.
2: 808.
4: Three and Recent. Martindale Ave. I believe it's a property damage auto accident.
1: We're dispatching it now. We had a report of unknown injuries.
4: Copy, I'll be out there.
1: I see 153's in route.
3: Edward EMS, two car MVA, unknown injuries, Main Street and Martindale Avenue in Hudson Falls, 0826.

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1: Car 289 on the scene, nothing showing, investigating. The alarm service is indicating no call out at this time.
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3: Two car, MBA, unknown injuries.
5: 1-3-0.
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3: Hudson
5: SEO. Falls. 827.
1: 289's on the scene with nothing showing. 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
6: Okay, I'm going to be next closest available for both. I'll get the registrations here in a second. 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
1: 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They did not indicate an entrance. Apartment 213.
3: Received.
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0: be the last update. 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
3: Four 051 Cherish Dispatch. 4051. We'll be out of lockup. 829.
1: Great save. There's a tractor trailer that stopped just shy of the scene here. Pull right up in front of it and block the northbound lane.
4: Marcho car 36.
1: Stop just shy of the accident scene here. Pull up in front of it, block the northbound lanes of traffic. You're going to see the fire chief's vehicle right in front of them. Receive.
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0: 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Scott East, 7 Hanger Road, crossing the Whitebrook Road at Route 230 Hendrick Tree, at 835.
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3: Last of Mary Edward, Henry right, Edward, thanks. Robert, first of Henry, Adam, Robert, Mary, Ocean, Nora, Yankee, unknown middle initial,
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3: date of birth 6509, white female.
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6: Army is showing permit only, EJ, David, John, of all the cars, OPs, and definitely negative.
7: Up after the engine. Yeah, that's permanent.
8: The caller gave me the registration for that jet ski. I'm trying to find an owner. He's out of Corinth. They're not familiar with him there.

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1: 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I'm going to give Sartor County a call, see if I have any info.

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1: 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Suspended for violation of full collection on a 2022 Jeep Wrangler Green to a tier out of Troy.
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3: Park.
0: 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En route at 839.
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3: Send the ambulance, stop the traffic. Send
4: 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Hang on, we got traffic coming both ways here.
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9: 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A motor vehicle accident. Main Street at Martindale Avenue, Hudson Falls. 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

0: 13882. I've got one New York Glen ID and one named date of birth out of North Carolina.
1: I get traffic moving. Melbourne Avenue is probably going to pick those trucks.
0: 654-581-324.
2: Southbound.
0: Nora Ocean King, Edward Sam, first name Dean, common spelling, and initial F as in Frank, date of birth 02-08-1972.
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1: First client ID returns valid to Kevin Pinky. He's showing valid out of Loudoun Road, the city. James is showing no New York license suspended, total of 5, 4 on 1, with a valid C as in Charlie out of Vermont.

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1: Unit 242-13, are you trying to reach this back?
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1: 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Go ahead, 13. What's the reason for the suspension in Europe?

0: Chief. I'm heading for my chiropractor appointment at 9:15.
1: Who's the 5-2 Sheriff Dispatch?
2: 5-8, the RO address for the boat's 99 Roberts Lane. Maybe something around there.
3: We're opening the road. 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

even you can disregard, acknowledging 2-955 responding. 4 Fort Edward, 622 Vaughn Road in Kingsbury, 95-year-old female, fallen unknown injuries.

0: bence.
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2: Crazy at 912. For Warrensburg Fire, disregard the previous call for Lake George Fire Department, 179 Ottawa Street. Lake George Fire is on scene, accidental activation. Fire Control clear at 912.
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2: Got it.
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5: Fire Pinion 4, Glens Falls Fire, community area 49 Gear Street, crossing to Catherine Street, Hartman Place, color reporting smoke condition in the area, Fire Control clear, 913.
4: 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Two 752 responding, 0913.
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4: This lady outside in the driveway walking behind, like right next to where you guys are now, is usually the caller. 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
4: 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The lady from Collins is coming out right now.
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Schuylerville Fire also being dispatched. 3253 on scene requesting two men for manpower for lift assist. 0921.

0: Greenwich at this time. 3253 is requesting two people for lift assist.
1: Lift
0: Skylerville Fire also being dispatched.
1: Number 10,
0: 0921.
1: County Route 70. 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

0: 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First Street is the County Road 78. 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
1: 497 here, sir. Back drive. Nothing heard. 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
0: the Brown Residence, 121 Bay Street, apartment 3 in the front. 37-year-old female, recent back surgery. Patient is experiencing nausea and tingling and weakness on the left side.
2: 5-7 responding. You put us on attack 50, please.
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0: Fire control, Glens Falls Fire. Respond Friday to 2 BLS, the Brown Residence, number 121 Bay Street, apartment 3 in the front. Cross streets are William Street and Chester Street. 37-year-old female, recent back surgery. Patient is experiencing nausea, tingling, and weakness on the left side. Fire control 932.
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4: 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Nothing
0: showing. 557 or 542, have a request for a welfare check to King Hendrick. 1602 Route 9, caller's a Michaela Dara. She's in room 25. She states somewhere's upstairs, can hear a mother screaming at her children and hearing a lot of banging. She believes that somewhere's between room 17 and 21, possibly 18 or 19, unknown who the female is.
3: It is New York. 529 Passman Center now, I'll handle.
0: Where you see 529, 1937. If you need to speak with a caller, she's in room 25.
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5: 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Priority 1 BLS. 86 State Route 372 in Cambridge. Cross Street. A Perry Lane Road. 78-year-old female. Back pain.
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0: 236 South 3rd Avenue, reporting at 237 South 3rd Avenue. 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
1: 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We'll be clear momentarily. 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
1: 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It's going to be 30, B as in boy, Peaceful Valley Ridge, North Creek. I'll be out there secure.
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0: Were you handling a link for a Jada Lee wrap yesterday?
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0: Do you still have her information? I can resend it to you. She called back. This needs an updated link. She has additional info.
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1: Cambridge EMS, ALS request for Petersburg. 199 Scriven Road in Petersburg, cross streets of Stage Road, correction, Stagecoach Road and Toad Point Road. 88-year-old male, confused, syncable episode, 1013.
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0: 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Will you exit 19 at the station?
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0: My apologies. You're going to be closer to that VIN verification at Delahanda if you're able to handle.
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0: 557, 13 Hearsford Lane, cross of Lancaster Drive. Rick Gale, the caller, is currently in Saratoga driving for UPS. Reports the neighbor at 12 Hearsford Lane is a witness. He witnessed a mail operator vehicle drove onto the front lawn of his house, damaging his mailbox in his front lawn. You can speak with the neighbor at 12. I'll call my caller. I'll send it to your email.
1: 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We're leaving 2 and heading to 3.
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0: 2014. 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I'm reporting an erratic driver, unable to maintain the lane. New York Reg, Lincoln Young, 7301. 2015 Mazda CX-5 gray.
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0: 4882. 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I have data when you're ready.
1: Go ahead.
0: New York plate 52727 Mary Adam. And I want to see if we can get in contact with the owner. He's got the blinkers on, but he's blocking the entrance.
1: No. Clear vehicle stop.
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1: Casbah. 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
3: Off my Casbah.
1: 1580 State Route 9, across from Leo's Lobster. Andrew Kubricki is the caller. States has had a problem with a subject being on the property this morning. He had left and just came back. The subject was still there. He has got him to go to the other side of the barricades, but gave the caller a really hard time about it.
0: 6 to 8, threat number 3.
1: States has been vandalism in the past to equipment there.
2: Affirm. I'll be around.
1: Receive 542-1051.

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1: First iPhone.
0: Very late.
2: I'll be in route as a second for 4-2. Yeah.
1: First 10-52.
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3: 2-3-1-87 northbound, exit 9.
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0: Units for Clifton Park, 7 Cranberry Lane. AMS responding for a Daniel Christman. There's a caution note requesting 2 vehicles as he can become combative by the AMS and patrol.
1: 5-2.
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0: 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You all continue to move.
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0: First name is Steven Snyder. I'm just going to stop. I'll be late at Lexington. Cooler, I'm 3-6-0-6-8.
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0: area check. Took a call from a male at Stewart's 105 Hudson River Road, reporting that a white Pacifica being operated by Bruce Updike with a suspended license was in a verbal dispute with a female passenger.
1: Four three nine seven copy. You can show me in the area.
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0: 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Respond to Stewart's 196 Warren Street, Cross Streets McDonald Street and Prospect Street. 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
1: 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Thank you.

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1: How about William Hoffer on the line for you?
2: Advise him, I'll call him back.
0: Your unit's going to be 4208, and I also have a Ashley Pride looking to speak with you.
3: Pride.

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1: Seven one zero six.
2: 17.
1: I'm en route to county court for a trial.
3: EMS control on ambulance 904.
4: 904 is arriving.
3: Ambulance 904 on the scene, Stewart's at 11:19.
2: 9 sheriff's dispatch.
5: 4189.
1: 4118 sheriff's dispatch.
2: License operator has that vehicle on clear issue.
5: 11:19. 4-1-1.
1: We'll be in service. 2 main unit for South.

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0: I'm just north of you. 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
1: Fire department's on traffic right now. 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
1: Any further calls or plots on this phone?
0: That's negative.
1: Was it plotting right to the residence or just outside in the area?
0: In the area.
1: Very safe. I'm in the area, but why?
0: In the area, 1121. Try and go as tight to that SUV as you can. 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
0: The off 180 North Main Street, both units.
1: Both units arriving, 1133.
2: Clear, headphones. 1133. Check email in about 2 minutes for Adam from CPS regarding the rollover yesterday.
3: Send him to officer routine.
2: 1133.
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1: 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Caller's going to be AAA. They do have a tow dispatch. Unknown ETA.
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0: 154 West Ave for a 2-car PDA. 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
1: Yeah. Receive, you can show me the route.
0: 10-4, it's going to be near the intersection of West Ave and West Circular, just south.
1: Where's 510? Source 1139. 311-433-4381. This is it. 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

0: 8-2, 42-16. Hey, Connor. 115, if you speak with a Bernard, in regards to a possible missing persons complaint, I think his friend, Rio Speed, is in another apartment. Her vehicle is in the car. Her vehicle is in the parking lot. Concerned, doesn't have a phone number for her.
1: 10-4.

0: original receipt. 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
2: Melissa Hansen is in the lobby for you.
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0: 10-4, thank you.
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5: 2G52,
6: Warren McDonald.
4: Possibly heading on Quaker Roads. A V&T complaint, my caller on the line, was struck by a green dump truck while crossing the roadway, hit his hand, denying the need for EMS. Described as a green dump truck with a orange light on top, older male operator.
6: 152.
4: About 51.

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0: Can someone
1: head
0: call
1: down
0: it?
1: Glen or
0: Because then
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0: 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Going to be just on the other side of the Cohoes Waterford Bridge with New York, Mary Charles Young, 7461.
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1: Thank you, sir.
0: Right, special announcement.
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0: Whatever, 115. You can show me out. 1201. Responders involved in the NBA on Morris Hill Road on Sunday, September 6th.
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0: Showing a status of active.
1: Do we know her address?
0: 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He has the.
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1: Copy.
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3: 134. Can you just go with the caller's phone number?
2: Control to 64 River Street.
3: 416.
2: Eleanor Hosmer's the caller. She'd like to speak to someone in reference to a trash plant contaminating the air and the poor air quality in the area.
0: Name and number for that, please.
4: Like two-shirt dispatch.
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3: This is County 46. There's
0: an address listed on Grant Lane, I believe it is.
4: 342 Mahaffey Road, Port Arthur.
5: Ten four. That's going to be the subject. Can you run that last name by the hospital if that's not the one that you were getting?
6: 10-4, it's still negative about the hospital.
3: Go ahead.
2: Mora in the lobby to speak to control regarding an OP violation.
0: County 2G29.
7: I'll be out in Skylarboro. Still willing for the vehicle. If we come up with an address for her, just let me know. I can go to the house.
0: I have a similar complaint with an address of 121 Rimbrave Drive, off of Route 50, north of Ballard.

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0: the Nicholson residence, 14 Ursula Avenue in Fort Edward, across the street from Broadway and Caputo Avenue. 68-year-old male, tingling in his left side.
1: We're arriving at Saratoga at 12:16.

Liberty MS, second call, 14 Ursula Avenue in Fort Edward, cross streets of Broadway at Caputo Avenue. 68-year-old male, tangling in his left side, 1217.

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2: 32 BLS, the Nicholson residence, 14 Ursula Avenue in Fort Edward, cross streets of Broadway and Caputo Avenue. 68-year-old male, conscious, alert, breathing, tingling in his left side. Responding
0: 1218. For an available unit, town of Wilton, for a property damage crash, 581 Maple Avenue, cross of Smith Bridge Road.
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0: Or patrols MHU related Broadway. Broadway, Village of Fort Everett, across the Griffin Ave and Summit Street, have a Britain Short on the line requesting a voluntary transport to BHU.
1: Copy.
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0: My apologies.
2: 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Car recontact as advised.
0: Three, three,
2: those cars have been moved.
3: 10-4.
0: You can handle me 268 Broadway, right at the intersection of Harrison Street, Fort Edward. Use the door closed to the laundromat, the voluntary transfer B2.
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0: 5, Fort Edward. 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I'll be back at the station with the male half.
1: Could you just advise the OIC to look into my body camera to identify the male subject in this? I believe it's an OP violation. Just want to confirm the identity.
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Dispatch, clear spot.

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4: 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It's going to be apartment 10. Right. The cooking is happening. No fire.
3: Eric.
2: 551, priority 2. I'm going to continue. Priority 2, and that 563, return to.
3: Vehicle Patrol 833 West Mountain Road. A property damage motor vehicle accident.
7: I'm going to have
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0: 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The caller advised the door's locked. They're unable to get to it.
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0: Highway Patrol 4, Lob Lolly Lane. Looks like it's right off of Lakeshore Drive, cross between Bayberry Lane.
1: 837.
2: 12 units, 1234.
0: And Shamrock Hill Road. Regarding a trespass at the town of Hague, of course they are doing illegal work on the caller's property. Meeting a robber and another gentleman there.
2: Potential alarm. 120 Airwood Place across the Partridge Drum.
0: At 1234. Looks like it's across from, it's off of Bayberry Lane, which is just right off of Lakeshore, across from Robin.
3: 229, 9 and 10, 4, 4.
0: At 1235.
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0: Of Corinth, the Adam Lawrence apartment, 364 West Maple Street, apartment 111. Unable to extinguish it. All the residents out of the structure.

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0: Weigh request from Saratoga County.
1: Automatic
0: mutual with Corinth Fire, reported structure fire. The Adam Lawrence Apartment.
1: Fire.
0: 364 West Maple Street.
1: It's
0: going to be apartment 111.
1: Apartment 111. Operations Deck 5-1238.
2: 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Dispatch clear at 1238.
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0: Fire. 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
0: to
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2: Street, apartment 111.
0: 364 West Maple Street, it's going to be apartment 111.
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2: 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Taking a commercial fire alarm, 95 Van Diem Street, showing zone 2, second main house detector.
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0: G64, can you check Garrison Road? 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To report several subjects on the side of the road, a possible accident, unknown further.
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Report of working structure fire, the Adam Lawrence Apartments, 364 West Maple Street in Corinth. 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

0: 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Maybe on attack 512 putting up.
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0: That is not, I believe, it's over here right now. All right, receive. 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
2: 24.
0: That last vehicle is cleared from inspection. UTKs. This stops. Lake at Henning. Boy Henry, 95959. The trailer.
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2: Fire 309.
3: I'll be in route to Bradley Ave.
2: 1311.
4: Thank you. 1311. 919 responded to Chris. Received 1311.
0: 904,
5: clear the scene and
1: route
5: the hospital.
0: Go ahead.
1: Mercy.
6: Christine Tito, 518-884-415.
7: The caller's going to be in the parking lot. He said he was in the middle of the parking lot, couldn't give me an exact location, but he'll be there flagging down. He's driving a black Honda Accord. In regards to golf clubs that he just bought online, I met with somebody there, and they turned out to be fake clubs.
2: 1312.
8: 544.
2: First 544.
8: We're at the take down hall. The other half of this.
0: Crazy. 311.
9: Who's our caller?

0: That's that one.
1: You get a return.
0: Receive. Very sad. You've had 5 months.
2: Very dispatch.
0: And clear returning.
3: EMS control 904.
0: Done.
4: Ambulance 904 out at the hospital, 1314.
3: I'm going to have both those vehicles, all of aviation, onto Birch Lane. I'll be secure no further.
4: 1314.

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1: I was just out on an accident on Aviation Road. You can attach me and then I'll be in service.
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0: 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We release them here in a second.
1: 450, sir, dispatch.
2: Kev, 309, give me a call in reference to what you're on.
1: Maybe we'll give her a call.

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1: Hendricks, 1602 Route 9. Rashid Bahati is the caller. I believe he's going to be at the front desk.
0: 3164.
1: To reference a Subic in room 110 on the Caladera, apparently refusing to leave. And she's been asked to do so several times. The caller stated she assaulted an older female with a chair.
0: Transporting one, sir. It's over.
1: They did deny injury or any injury.
2: 1320.
3: Copy.
4: Four and 3-1, sir. Smith.
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3: 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Can I get the room number again and the particular...
0: 4118, sir, dispatch.
4: 4118.
5: Coyle was at the front desk, Rashid Bahati, the manager.
4: 1322.
5: One of the tenants there, a Michaela Dara, has been asked to leave. She's refusing to check out. Apparently, at some point, she assaulted a older female with a chair at that location, causing a disturbance. I believe that Dara Civic is in room 110 at the King Henrik at this point.
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1: Last name Brown, common spelling. First name Connor, common spelling. Middle initial J. John, date of birth 8/12/2004.
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3: 2753
4: is back service. 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
1: Good. 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
5: Hands in the landing, center of the structure.
3: You can have one or two brought up to the second floor landing. We'll grab them from there.
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7: 1325.
3: Can you get in contact with the Red Cross? 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

0: residential fire alarm. The flood residence 10051, State Route 22, Center White Creek, cross streets of White Creek Shumpike Road and Cold Springs Lane. A fire alarm showing to the garage smoke detector. 1340.
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Tower 22. The alarm company, they spoke to the homeowner. She's not on the scene, however, she gave the proper passcode. She spoke to her husband, who was on the scene. No smoke or fire visible, unknown why the alarm's going off. 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
0: You just group search male. Last name is Barley. Common spelling. First name is Billy. Common spelling. Possibly William. 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Possibly in Greenfield.

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Unless if there's a phone number for Lindsay.

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0: 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I just wanted to coordinate with them or a mutual aid company.

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0: cruisers going to be arriving, establishing command. Zoom does not appear to be evacuated at this time.
1: Okay,

0: 294 to dispatch.
1: You're on attack for a circle fire one, sir.
0: Good.
2: Liesel is showing Najaragi only revoked multiple file fives, two from our agency. One's going to be for criminal possession, controlled substance, seventh. The other is going to be for fraud impersonation.
1: One, six, four.
0: Class case and arrest and route back to zone.
3: 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Time for Vanderbilt northbound toward Lincoln.
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5: Hello.
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0: 1404.
7: Alpha response for Sector 1, Hunter's run, crashing the Ruley Road South, Tech 3, at 1405.
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4: Where's 541?
7: Kathleen, you're asking disregard the mutual aid request at 1405.
0: No one from East Glambo is responding. They do have an Alpha.
4: Ambulance 904 in service from Warren Street 1406.
5: I think this is going to be a vendor testing the system. There's an active alarm in the building. I'm just trying to verify with the vendor at this time.
0: I see all lights connected. 1406.
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0: 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No injuries for the caller when we got the call. We do have police on the left.
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0: 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A female, unknown age female, not breathing, mm-hmm. attempting CPR instructions.
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0: 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Unknown age, female, not breathing, attempting CPR instructions. 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
2: 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We'll attack northbound.
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3: Social Services with an announced home visit to North Wayan for a Jessica Wise. Maybe outside, I don't have a room number yet. 543 Aviation Road, meeting Crystal Koopman. She's got a 10-minute ETA from the county building.
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3: 1424.
4: EMS 1957.
5: 1957.
4: 1957, transporting one patient to Saratoga. You can put 1972 back in.
5: 10-3 Saratoga, 72 back in, 1424.

0: Did Mr. Talmadge indicate if he wants to enter his house or at the subject's house? 2981.
1: And a Grinnell in a ton of Baldwin for a property damage crash. 862 Route 50, Column.
2: Ambulance 713 on transport, 1425.
3: On second point.
4: 226-967.
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3: That was a CV guy.
2: Or 322.
1: Back. 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

Liberty MS, second call, 44 Fair Street in Hudson Falls, cross street of Margaret Street and Wall Street. 16-year-old male, facial injury from an e-bike accident.

report over to EMS. Second call, 44 Ferry Street in Hudson Falls, cross street to Margaret Street and Wall Street. 16-year-old male, facial injury from an e-bike accident, 1428.

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1: Control 44, Ferry Street. Caller is Austin Shippey. He was coming down the backside of Ferry Street Hill, lost control of his e-bike, face planted. We're sending EMS. No damage to other property.
2: 3355, can you start that way? We're out in Derby Park. We'll be out.
3: Ferry Street, Ferry Street.
1: For number 44.
4: 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The responding 143. Four,
1: 30.
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0: I'm going to my New York City ID and one by in reverse. This is going to be CID. 408-185-632.
1: When do you want me to stop? I have a long line
0: second,
1: of traffic.
0: Second,
2: what's it in regards to?
0: First name Quentin, Queen, Union, Ida, Nora, Tom, Ocean, Nora, initial L's in Lincoln, 10-05-02.

0: It's going to be revolving a hit and run that you completed last week looking for updates.
1: Yeah, they...
2: 10-4, send them back.
1: Them through. Oh, okay. I didn't see him.
3: 0052, Sheriff's Dispatch.
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2: 6-4.
4: 14-13. Morning.
1: Office, Schenectady County, Jeff.
4: 10-33.
5: Route
4: to Glens Falls, please. South Glens Falls. Saratoga Ave at Baker Ave. 9 and 32. It's a light blue CRV and a green SUV. Out of traffic, no injuries.
6: 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Challenge Danger case. 1659. 1439. 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
2: 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West Clinton Falls emergency.
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2: 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The Glens Falls Center, 152 Upper Sherman Avenue. It's going to be the South Wing, room 52. 63-year-old female, a recent.
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0: West Glens Falls, ambulance 711 responding 1440.
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1: G25, respond to the Canadian Platinum. The caller is the front desk supervisor. There's an intoxicated female in the ladies' room looking for you to respond.
0: Where is he?
1: Caller's Eric Lansing. He's the front desk supervisor. Somebody can show you where this female is in the ladies' room. Exactly.
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0: 4951, EMS Control. We're on the scene. Was that apartment 129?
1: 164.
2: Marshall, thank you, sir.
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3: 164.
2: 64.
3: I didn't copy. Did you say second detained?
1: Whatever, CD94.
2: I'm going to be detained. You want to start me a second?
5: I'm going to be assisting BCI Fort Edward.
0: Responding.
2: 3-4, where is the Element Will Station?
3: I-87 south of its winds.
2: 1452. Copy.
3: 497, Sheriff's Ascension.
1: EMS Control 2655. 497.
4: 2655, copy.
3: Three six year investment. Nation meet here.
5: I'm clear.
3: Is that Mercer PR Henry X-ray flight?
0: 2753 is a route to Glens Falls.
1: Whatever,
2: 309. 22 North Milton Road, St. Springs, Glens Falls.
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type of crash. Mile marker 8 over 2. Interstate 87 southbound. Going to be on the center lane. Tackle D6 at 14 to 8.

0: 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I'm 8 over 2 at 58.
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1: Looking to see if you're available for a transfer. I have
0: Fishkill Correctional on the line regarding 9-5-7 arriving Saratoga. 3-4-5-4. 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
4: 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Cross street of South Union Street, North Union Street.
5: 156 Fort Street, the Epworth Building, room 112. Dispatch clear, 1503.
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6: Two seven five three out of Glens Falls, 1503.
7: 711
6: DMS control.
7: EMS control's on for me on 711.
6: 711 is in Rochester Hospital.
7: Receive West Gonzales on 711. Over to the hospital 1504.

0: This is very vertical reactivation for a rescue to the team. Moving back.
1: EMS control.
0: 87 southbound, turn burden. Deck 615 is open.
2: The 1604 originally came in from staff advising steam set off from cooking. There's no smoke or fire. Came in from the alarm company as a general.
3: Breathing with difficulty. He is crying at this time.
4: Receive, we'll be responding priority 2.
2: Priority 2, 1505.
5: Yes, sir.
6: 05. Fire cop, Fisher Ferry 63-9.
7: 63, acknowledge the call.
0: 15-05. Four. Park, I'm 69-4.
8: 694 southbound 87 en route.
7: Uh-huh.

We're going to traffic here. I was behind the SPs. In a couple minutes, I'll be there.

0: Presenting you looking for a Melissa Hansen.
1: 525.
0: Yeah, I've got her on the line at the moment.
1: Advisor, I'll call from block number.
0: Is she 15 or something?
2: Yes, I've been at you. Just got a call back. There's a second patient now for a 71-year-old female with a head injury. You want me to hit the phone for a second ambulance?
3: That's affirmative.
2: Appreciate it.

0: four and four five shares this bitch. Responding, I'll be on the ambulance.
1: Appreciate. Do you need tones for another ambulance, or just send it a second one now?
0: Yeah, you don't need to retone. We got it.
1: Copy that. You got it. 1508.
2: Negative, they were just concerned.
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1: 7-1-1 is arriving
0: Gonsalves
1: Hospital.
0: Hershey West Gonsalves, Fermi on 7-1-1 out of Gonsalves Hospital, 15-0-9.
2: Yeah, if you don't have a truck on the north, we can get it off. 94-690.
3: Do
2: you want to even stay yet?
3: Oh, yeah, I got a New York data when you're ready.
4: Twin Bridge.
2: Keep it on the right lanes. South line 1 and 2. Help truck is already set up a little bit.
3: New York, Lincoln, Lincoln Good. King.
2: And,
3: 539.
5: Evaluation
6: on the
3: EMS.
6: 127-671-188. Stay to the right, we're taking 1 and 2. Lincoln, Lincoln, King, 739. 127-671-188. 1510.

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5: the location, nothing less. 1513. 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I'll try my time for you. 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

0: you get up to the scene, Sailorite, pull past the scene. You have two for evaluation, minor injury. 1952 should be pulling up there, arriving shortly for the second ambulance in. On the median side or on the shoulder side? It is on the shoulder side. Lane 1 and 2 are currently closed. So if you work your way past us, you'll have best access to the scene.
1: 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Thank you.

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0: Can you advise fire and EMS responding to I-87 southbound 803 to utilize the right shoulder? And then when they get to the work zone, we have the right lane clear for them.
1: 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We'll let him know, though.
0: Copy. 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I got an ambulance and at least one fire truck stuck in traffic.

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5: 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Another response for a stroke. 11 Compton Road. 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TAC 3, 1525.

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1: You're into the Wilma station. I'll follow up on this.
2: 1526.
3: Port over to EMS. Respond. E-bike accident, 96 Boulevard Street in Hudson Falls. This is 23-year-old female.
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5: Any 23-year-old female fallen from her scooter at his residence. EMS is also in room.
6: 8451 EMS.
5: Indicates occurred somewhere on Cedar Street. She's at 96 Boulevard.
6: I'll get a call in cancellation.
5: 154 is covering that.
2: Yeah. 1527. 493.
1: I'm now under to a couple parts of it.

Allspire, Fort Edward, EMS. E-bike accident, 96 Boulevard Street in Hudson Falls. Cross street of Broad Street. 23-year-old female. Unknown injuries. 1528.

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1: 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She's made her way to 96 Boulevard. 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
0: You get a call or a fielding calls for MDA Molson Ave at West High Street. And I was calling on it. Are you as a route?

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2: 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I believe it's going to be West High in Boston F, not V Corners. Appreciate it. Station there. Maybe West Side Street, Balsa Avenue. 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
5: 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Closest cross street is going to be Joe Bean Road with New York King Robert King 6344.
6: 57 Balsa Ave, apartment 104. Repeating for 562-5651 for a 2 Bravo Medical Assist, 57 Boston Ave, apartment 104. Dispatch clear, 1541.
4: 121. You patrol Church Street opposite Telescope Furniture. Caller's a Pete Enthel. He's a gray pickup truck. Had a male in his 40s or 50s approach his vehicle. Started talking with his 12-year-old daughter. The individual did not realize the complaint was in the vehicle with the daughter. White male, 5'6", cream-colored shorts,
0: 5'6",
4: and a pink shirt was what I seen at Torch. Price shopper.
0: En route.
6: En route at 1542. It's going to be a 2 Bravo response for an age unknown, gender unknown, medical alarm with no voice contact. Permit 104.
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0: CG 29 arriving 1546.
2: Can you fire control for Guns Falls? 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Respond 11 Gardner Street, cross streets of Richardson and Caroline. An 86-year-old female, conscious alert, breathing only, ground level falls
0: transferred to the
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0: western.
2: A hip and leg injury. Guns Falls, fire an emergency. Respond 11 Gardner Street. Cross streets of Richardson and Caroline. 86-year-old female, ground level fall with hip and leg injury. Fire control 1547.
3: 196, sure, such.
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1: 4134, sir.
2: 4134.
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0: 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Spot number 11, Gardner Street, crossroads of Richardson and Caroline Street. An 86-year-old female, conscious, alert, breathing normally, ground level fall with a hip and leg injury. A Priority 1 BLS response, fire control 1549.
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1: 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A 74-year-old male, chest discomfort and arm pain. CMS 640 is on the scene. 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

0: 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Got it for an additional unit, backup 2G29, Coca's Motel. 4189, Coca's Motel.
1: 87 South 14. We'll start down.
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parking complaints. Westbound 67 towards Malta, a white Honda, erratic operation.

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1: Overbrook Road, cross you over Overbrook Lane. 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
2: On 4 Trout Lake Club Road, across to South Trout Lake Road, 91-year-old female.
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1: The traffic stop you had on Rock City Road, did you clear that advised or issued?
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1: I do have that file 5 in custody.
0: Hey, Steve, I'm just awaiting a call back.
1: Message received.
2: David, Adam, Victor, Ida, Sam. We've dealt with him several times.

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0: and disregard the mutual aid request. Fairhaven is acknowledging a full crew responding momentarily. 1606.
1: Hershey, okay. Weston, Falls Area, on 713 out of Gunn Falls Hospital, 1606.

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3: 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It's a 42-year-old male, consular, difficulty breathing, vomiting.
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0: There was 16-08.
4: 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Fort Edward 115.
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0: 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We're going to be clear from the south advice.
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2: Counselor, breathing, chest pain, left arm numbness. 2252 responding, 1611.
1: And he will be clear accidental.
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2: 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It seems to have left the herd at 37 Pleasant Valley Road in Argyle. She just called in advising she doesn't want it to get hit in your travels if you come across it.
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0: Put over 347. First 2-year-old female, chest pain, stomach pain, and nausea. Located in the lobby.
3: This will be Department C. Charles. Richard. Robert Rounds reporting. His girlfriend, Caitlin Cologne, and son, Colin Cologne.
0: Sorry, dispatch.
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6: ARR Center is 708 over Glen. Call reports witnessing a two-car crash. Only describes as a gray SUV and a black SUV. Leaving debris in the roadway. The gray SUV is described as missing the rear bumper. Both vehicles were last seen leaving the scene towards the city. 152.
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0: number 736 Upper Sherman Avenue, cross streets of Amy Lane. A Lorraine subject to caller reporting a legal dump and complaint not in progress. 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I left a voicemail for her daughter regarding this. You placed a call to 911.
1: Received an
0: alert. 2D521622.

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2: Zero five.
0: County's still on the line with the caller. They're going to have the caller put you in.
2: 10-4.
3: Ferry Patrol's location.
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0: 25.
3: Control the Walmart 891, State Route 9. 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I'm reporting there's a male there harassing staff. Unknown description, he's no longer in the area, however, still requesting you to speak to a patrol.
4: 132.
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0: 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Should come back to a gray Honda CRV.
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1: 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Also a traffic complaint. 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

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Cross streets of Easton Station Road and County Road 74A. 1632.

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0: County Route 74, cross streets of Easton Station Road and County Route 74A, 1632.

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1: It's going to be last name John Oshimura, Adam Sam, first name David Adams, middle Adam, or Ida, middle S Sam, date of birth 05/09/1999, black female. The caller is going to be last name McCormick, common spelling, first name Timothy, common spelling, middle S Sam, date of birth 01/31/1999, black male.

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3: Control burn. It's the same burn you guys always get called about.
0: Sure.
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0: 1641.
2: Called Dominic Corbett with Northern Rivers. Requesting patrol assist on checking a Jessica Wise. 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
2: Should be in a silver Toyota RAV4. I did file check that female. She does have a file 5 for assault.
0: She's found on
2: the market
0: from Wheatfield. Caller reports sporadic driving a red Dodge sedan passing on double yellow. 3-2.
2: Acknowledge.
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6: Can you inquire with Glens Falls if contact's made, if they would want her?
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7: EMS 1955.
1: EMS for 1955.
7: 1955 is back in service with an RMA.
1: 1643.
0: Good.
2: He also advised she's a non-resident of the North Wing Inn.
1: Being transferred.
2: I'm not sure if
1: she's
2: going to be visiting somebody there or not. I don't have any photo of her in house either.

0: are expensive.
1: Sure. Touch.
0: COA clear.
1: 16:45.

0: Go ahead.
1: Good. Sergeant Neal is requesting that you make contact with them should you make contact with her.
2: You're on scene at 1645.
1: Let me see if he can put his information into my email. Racy, if you want to just contact communications, I can just forward you right to the sergeant, so. Copy that. EMS control 2655.
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1: 10-4, the caller was calling from
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1: The Paris vehicle and advising a white male dressed in a black top and black pants punched a light near the hill and was yelling. He was highly angry. 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
4: Yeah, mobile line detail.
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5: 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I'll be requesting a mutual aid ambulance.
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1: 05.
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0: being a Hyundai Santa Fe, color orange, New York Reg, Lincoln Nora Adams, 7393. 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
2: 152 State. Was there a directional travel?
0: Well, after they started taking off. She has a photo of the vehicle.
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2: 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Be south on Gwynn Street, passing Crandall Park. 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
1: EMS control 2243. Right. EMS control 2243. Responding. Three 125 Johnson Hill Road, and who's across of Mapletown Road and Ball Street Extension. A 67-year-old female, possible stroke.
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2: 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A caller, subject, is looking to speak with an officer in regards to his neighbor at 96 Central across the street. 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
3: 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Queensbury Central Fire, spot number 25, McCormick Drive, across through Nelson Road and Northwoods Road, the DSO home. A fire alarm activation showing zone 10, a general smoke. Arcadia Fire Control 4, Queensbury Central Fire, spot number 25, McCormick Drive,
4: 133, sure,
3: 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Street of Nelson Road and Northwood Drive. A fire alarm activation showing a zone 10.
4: Clear from lockup en route to the town of Wilton Court with 2 males.
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0: 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A two-car motor vehicle accident. One subject reported to be unconscious. Bolton Fire, Bolton Emergency, your second call, Warrensburg Emergency for Mutual Aid.
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0: A two-car motor vehicle accident, one subject reported to be unconscious. Sergeant Clear, 17-01.
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1: 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We're on the intersection of Federal Hill Road, Brayley Hill Road. A two-car motor vehicle accident, possible serious PI, one party unconscious. Sergeant Joe Clear, 1707.

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4: 5-3-0.
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0: Ridgewood Drive. The caller reports a male came out of the residence with a machete. He put the machete inside and has gone back inside. Negative injuries.
1: Social One's command.
0: There's a disturbance between neighbors.
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3: Engine 337 is responding.
2: Receive Bone Engine 337 responding at 1711.
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7: Cambridge EMS driver needed acknowledging 849
0: okay,
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0: Out.
7: Mechanic Street, Hoosick Falls, cross of Coakley Avenue, 74-year-old male, cardiac related. 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
5: Mission 1352.
0: 1352 is our initiative order.
5: 1712.
2: Manta 318.
1: Did you copy that? I took a reset.
0: Copy,
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0: thank you. 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
8: Headquarters on 541. 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
8: route to Glensville.
0: 89 for dispatch vehicle, sir. 1712. That's Route 9 near Asher Road and Road, Glensville Park, 1712. Fred James Perez, 518-949-3743 on his beat to patrol about her children living at her mom.
3: Clear the accident.
9: One. Receive. Can I get the first name again?
0: Jane.
8: Project 1713.
9: Roger that.
0: Seventeen thirteen.

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1: Just checking to see if it's working because I don't get any response from anybody, but it's working. Thank you.
0: Yeah, once I got on portable, it's hard to reach you.
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3: Taking a welfare check at West High and Church. The caller reports a male laying on the sidewalk and had a stroller next to them.
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1: 27-year-old male with this, with this police response. The male has been combative previously.
2: 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So, the big person.

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1: Here's this. 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

0: overtaking a driver complaints, Route 146 in Balltown. They transfer from Schenectady County for an erratic driver passing on double yellow. Say red Nissan Sentra, the reg Lincoln Tom Henry 1510. It continued on 146 eastbound from Balltown.
1: EMS control's on for light turn around 730.
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2: 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She was starting to wake up.
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3: 1723.
5: 7153 is arriving through Penn Pond with the sheriff.
6: 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Both units clear.
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3: Right, Chief, has one sort counter already been advised?
2: Advising them right now.
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3: Yes, 1351.
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5: 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Described as a green color Subaru with mass plate 6 Sam Adam Edward 30. Should be a Jeffrey Keenan. 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
1: Grambling West, Friday 1 ALS response. 71 Hatch Hill Road in Granville, cross of Wells Road, the Martell Residence. 44-year-old male chest pain.
2: 1734.
1: Grambling MS, the Martell Residence. 71 Hatch Hill Road in Granville, cross of Wells Road. 44-year-old male chest pain at 1735.
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4: 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Elevator alarm at 3
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4: repeating, sir, to the fire dispatcher, to the fire, 751. Elevator alarm at 3 South Federal Street, Promenade Apartment. Fire dispatcher,
5: 751-753 in Winter Guns Falls Hospital at 1735.
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1: 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Yeah, female was dropped off. I'm serious. 1736.

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0: We're clear. We'll head to 3 South Federal if you want to expand to 551.
1: Received. 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
2: 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Regarding aggravated harassment
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0: Thanks,
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7: 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You can just call us if you need to.
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1: This point, Brian, I'm in the area of the maintenance John shop. I will escort you to the rear parking lot for the softball field there.
2: The Kathy Cantiello non-progress vehicle accident occurred at 9 and 254. She returned home to find damage to her vehicle. Has no info on the other.
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5: And a half with an unknown crash in the area of 273 Grooms Road. 58, one car off the road at Gray Infinity in the bushes, just east of American Legion. Unknown injury.
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0: We have a county unit out with the vehicles off of room 273 room.
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0: County 226 4 and 74 said.
2: For county, yeah, if you can have another unit come for traffic, please.
1: Yeah.
3: Nine, so really, I'll go head over there.
0: 1743.

0: 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A 12-year-old Violet Stoffel saying she is agitated and doesn't want to be here anymore. Say she's in her room and wants to speak to her caseworker.
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0: Received, it was called in by an alarm company.
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0: Clear returning 1747.
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6: This is 7-2-3-8.
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6: Yes.
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0: Why don't you come through the scene and go up to Timberwick and divert traffic through Timberwick.
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3: Special announcement, the critical stress incident debriefing will be held tonight, September 8th at 1800 hours at the Dorset Firehouse for all responders involved in the
4: collapse
3: on Morris Hill Road on Sunday, September 6th.
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0: 10-5.
1: EMS control down for North 21, 7-4-5.
2: Well, that's EMS custody en route to meet Scotia PD starting 7-7-0.
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0: The town of Northumberland is now on hang up 4819 Route 50. A landline for the Walgreens. The plot is not showing near listed.
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3: You can cancel 1952 and show us responding to that call.
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0: That's your second call. Fulkerson on the unit approaching the mutual aid point. Party to his request at the Cambridge Family Health Center, 35 Gilbert Street. 18-year-old male, prior injuries from a motor vehicle accident. Fulkerson needed, approaching the mutual aid point, 1816.
1: Quarters on 542.
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0: The vehicle is parked in front of 209 Wooden. It was a hit and run. The offending vehicle, a green Dodge truck. They were last seen going southbound, literally. The reg 78978, Frank Michael.
1: 6-2, I'm going to go again and copy.
0: It was a hit and run. The vehicle is on Wooden Road in Colonial Drive. The offending vehicle was last seen going southbound on Fitterly. It's 78978 Frank Michael.
2: I'll run data on the vehicle and see if it's local.
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0: 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An 18-year-old male, consciously breathing normally, complaining of weakness and tingling from a prior dirt bike accident on Saturday.
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0: 1972. He can certainly clear the NBA if he was transporting all the men. 21.
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0: Yes.
1: Nine, seven, three, 11.
0: Three, nine, seven.
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0: 8:20.

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0: I checked the area of 4819. Nothing here. You guys have any further on this?
1: Negative.
0: First, I'm going to swing over to Walgreens.
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0: En route to lockup.
1: Bird 3-2-3.
0: You can disregard how you see some of the complaint.
1: Wind Farms, 351 Broadway. The complaint will be the clerk, Tyler Norton. Male subject came into the store, made a purchase of alcohol, and proceeded to give it to kids that were in a four-door Dodge Charger, color white with a spoiler. Last seen approximately 1:05
0: in the area. What was the address number. The caller was located at?
1: The male made the purchase, blue shirt, blue hair,
3: the on the corner of Colonial and Woodley.
1: Female 510 was southbound walking on Broadway.
0: Where is he?
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0: 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Call reports there's four-wheelers and their bikes going up and down the roadway. They almost got hit by a vehicle. They were last seen southbound on Atomic Project.
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2: 1831.
3: Put over 599. Arena is still tied up on the walk-ins. Reese, if one of the units can patrol the number 3 Coleman Avenue, press up open Catherine, send 911 call to hit the plotting system and never running through. Unable to leave a message on callback. back. 1831.

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1: West 713 for EMS control.
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1: 713 is in Glens Falls Hospital.
2: See West Control's going to be on 713 and we're to Glens Falls Hospital at 1835.

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1: Precinct 2955, 31 ALSB, Warren, Washington, ARC, 141 Aiken Road, Cross Street, Shawway, and Aiken Loop. A 36-year-old male, conscious alert, difficulty breathing, congestion, requesting transport to Glenswells.
0: Received.
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5: In a second. Control 25 Willowbrook Road, the BHSN. The staff are advising they have a 13-year-old female stating homicidal intention. Also, dispatching EMS says that female has had multiple fainting episodes. We'll have them station area.
6: 5-1-5-2.
5: The second unit, if you repeat your identifier, you covered.
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5: 18-51. Patrol's en route for a 13-year-old female. Mental health was the same female, multiple.

0: repeating, Queens Fair Mercy, stage in the area 25 Willowbrook Road, the BHSN. Patrols are out for a 13-year-old female, mental health concerns, as well as multiple fainting episodes. A Priority 1 BLS, Farrenthal Clear, 52.
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And route to Saratoga.

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0: 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Cross streets of Bergman Way and Middle Agard Road. 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
0: Warren 261, station. Albina, town of Wilton, a disturbance. 16 Old Dick Road, the Walmart caller, and an employee there states two employees have locked themselves in the nursing station in the back of the store and are not complying with management. Police, they're smoking marijuana. The nursing station is behind electronics near the rear restroom.
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4: One of LB units have woken an unknown crash in the area of 183 Northern Pines Road.
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5: Sir, from Main Street.
1: 141 Aiken Road. 64
5: year old male. 402 Northern Pines Road. 63 en route to disturbance, Walmart.
4: We're taking a couple of calls on the unknown crash. It's in the area of 183. A car into a ditch. Unknown injury. A pickup truck.
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1: 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A 64-year-old male vomiting. 1920.
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1: To the Warren Washington ARC 141 of Granville for a 64-year-old male, constant breathing, general illness, vomiting. Priority 2. For responding at 1921.
9: Queensbury 723 EMS control.
10: EMS control, Queensbury 723.
9: 723 is arriving in the hospital.
10: Queensbury 723 out of Gonzales Hospital at 1921.
1: Fort Ann 2654 is responding. Skeensboro, you can disregard that mutual aid request at 1921.
11: -02-1551. Time of call was 1851, came in 911. Your case number is 2575-2575.
4: High rate of speed.

0: interview for the caller.
1: Sixth Street County, I'm out at Walmart. They advise you flat on foot.
0: County 4 on 2.
2: No injuries to be New York's. Not George County 96. It's like 85.
0: That's 6 9.
3: G16 County, I'll notify.
4: Four 1 5 6, here's the special.
5: What are you doing? No directions.
1: Sixth Street County in the area of Subway. I'm going over there now.
0: One of the males is wearing a white sweatshirt and jeans, running towards Lowe's. The other male's running towards the Subway.
1: Four 5 4, share suspension.

0: 5-4, can you have it in 6-6's card, please?
1: 745 EMS control. 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En route, that's false. Enter to the hospital 1924.

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0: 1925.
3: Fort Edward Town of Gravel Patrol, State Route 22A, for a car deer property damage. Area 405, State Route 22A, Granville, cross of County Route 21, a 2024 Ford Escape versus deer property damage.
4: I'll be in route to 3 Freeman Lane, Unit 2105, speak to the other party.
5: Zero, or do you need an official?
4: Not at this time, I'll advise.

Three shoots special New York City Minute. Two one zero three four.

0: 740-770-745. And the EMS call is 32 8th Street for 83-year-old female phone. Against him for texting a Charlotte Wilson.
1: Copy, thank you.
0: Thanks, Tina.
2: Or Sheriff's Dispatcher.
0: Sheriff's.
2: Be clear of tracks.
0: Thank you. Four three one four three four status.

0: Anche per...
1: Wanting to do on our adventure.
2: 1930. There's been a meeting outside right in front of the main door of the room car. Kayak on the roof.
3: Bird 154 155.
0: You're still out with only one individual.
4: Copy, we just let him go almost. Nobody's here.
3: Caller's
4: a
3: Richard Smith, verbal domestic.
4: In disregard.
3: Kind of got custody of this dispute. The other party's still on
0: County
3: the
0: copy.
4: 2G15, I copy in service.
0: 5445 and 551.
1: Duty throws the vehicle, units are clear.
0: 1931.

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0: 1931.
2: Your call is over, protester, advising that.
3: Hold on.
2: Call is over, protester, advising that. She's looking to speak to the officer.
3: Good.
2: Call is over, protester, advising that.
4: Female half is on the scene of Lauren Parsons. Male half that was also there is Alex McKittrick. He's taken off in a Dodge Ram 1500. Possibly 1192. We headed towards Burgoyne Avenue in unknown direction after that.
5: Done.
2: An area check Excelsior have at Ormandy Lane. Caller is advising that she was running and a male came out of the woods and ran after her. The white male wearing a dark black zip-up hoodie and blue jeans. So caller is concerned the male has MHU issues.
5: Thanks, Robbie.
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6: Whatever DMS, 42 BLS, E. Nicholson residence, 14 Orsula Avenue, a 68-year-old male fallen requesting a lift assist. Fort Edward, a 68-year-old male fallen requesting a lift assist. 1935.
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0: Vernon Kennedy, 852. I came with Jerry at that time.
2: Location?
0: Negative contact.

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1: 3257 traffic stop exit 25.
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3: 4-1.
2: 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A dark blue or black Ford SUV. Both regs provided did not match.
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0: 2G401, 181 Anthony Road, Greenwich, Cross Oak, Cottrell Road, and Larman Road. Caller's in Elaine Del Russo, reporting her son, Matthew Johnson, is currently upstairs with his girlfriend, who he's had prior physical domestics with. He's currently threatening the rest of the family who's downstairs. She believes he may have a firearm on him upstairs. However, she did not see it. There is an extensive physical history between the two. The last time the girlfriend had cut the Matthew subject with a knife.
1: Hey, Ronnie, man, I took his back out of Multimed going up to Saratoga.
0: Thank you, 241.

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4: Seeing another air check in Winter's Circle near Buck Creek, Colorado State. 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
1: 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The caller is bedridden. She's downstairs with his father. And your suspect and the girlfriend are upstairs.
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0: 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Fire control's on for car 206.
1: I'm on the scene in Glens Falls at Lincoln Avenue. One car motor vehicle accident, lines down, blocking traffic.
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First name Tara, Tom, Adam, Robert, Adam, middle initial M as in Mary, last name Bigness, boy Ida, George, Nora, Edward, Sam, date of birth 1/19/1990.

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4: 72, multiply units.
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1: Where are you guys headed?
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0: Candy Spell, negative file, negative OP. 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

0: 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Caller state a subject. Hang down our window very loudly. This is an ongoing issue.
1: Street interview with Jason Stone.
0: And the caller did not get a description of the person.
1: Residence zone. We'll wait for your arrival. Aggravated harassment from a John Terry. It's unknown where he's coming from. He's made threats towards the CO.